0: Hit Rádio Vysočina.
1: There was something in the water, made me go wild. 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Made me go wild. 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

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Just so forever, it'll stay.

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1: Hit Rádio Vysočina.